0: throwbacks. There you have it, the 5 o'clock. Cruise with No EG in the mix. What's up, homie?
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1: Jessica, thank you so much. It's Thursday, day before Friday. You are inside the 5 o'clock cruise Monday through Friday from 5 until 6 o'clock. You're off work driving home. 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Noe G in the mix Monday through Friday doing his thug. Thank you guys for joining us for the 5 o'clock cruise. Once again, we do it tomorrow at 5 o'clock right here on The Groove 99.3.
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1: Oh, you had another fun show this morning. Got a big winner in Groovy Movie. Can you guess what movie we're acting out?
2: It's coming out of me like Toro Lava, eh?
3: Ow!
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1: 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You ready? 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

0: 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Bakersfield, Tone Froze with Throwbacks. 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Between now, 8 o'clock tonight, I'm giving away a family four-pack of tickets to Legoland. 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
2: Oh, you had another fun show this morning. 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Can you guess what movie we're acting out?
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2: 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Look at that freaking cookie. 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
4: 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And gracias.
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1: Oh, you had another fun show this morning. Got a big winner in Groovy Movie. Can you guess what movie we're acting out?
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1: 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You gotta help me act out a scene. You ready? Look at that freaking cookie. 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

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Happy Thursday. Let's put on some Timex Social Club. I love this jam right here, man. Taking it way back with Rumors. 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

0: Kakan, I feel for you on this Thursday right here on the Groove 99.3. Bakersfield's home for Oldsmith Throwbacks. Amelia with you. 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

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Like Aretha Franklin, Bobby Brown, and Cameo. 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
1: Oh, you had another fun show this morning. 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
1: 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Got a big winner in Groovy Movie. Can you guess what movie we're acting out?
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0: I'm Joseph, calling from Tucson, originally from Venice.
1: All righty, who's it going out to?
0: This is going out to Anilsa Baez, soon to be Anilsa Duhan. I just wanted to know that I love her, and I know times might be hard right now, but we're going to get through this together, and it's going to be okay.
1: Beautiful, my brother. Hope times get better for you real, real soon. I appreciate you listening in Tucson tonight.
0: Thanks a lot, man. I appreciate your love, man. Hey, how come you don't ever give an oral expression out?
1: Say it again?
0: How come you don't ever give your oral expression out?
1: I'd be in trouble if I did.
0: All right, man.
1: I get some rocks thrown through my car windshield in the morning when I woke up.
0: Oh, shit.

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1: Hi, this is Roche, and I am from Yucca Valley, California. I'm sending this oral expression out to Robert Thornburg. I just want him to know how much we love him. We don't ever stop thinking about him. We cannot wait until he's here at home with us.
2: 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Baby, we having a baby.
3: Hi, this is Angela. I'm calling from Aransas Pass, Texas. I want to send an oral expression out to my husband, my breath, the love of my life. 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
4: Hi, I'm Marta Diaz from Warsaw, California. 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And I love him so much that I would want him so much to be reunited with me.
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9: 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Got a big winner in Groovy Movie. 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
3: Hi, this is Jessica from Nashville, Tennessee, and I would like to send an apology to the love of my life, Blue, in Litchfield, Kentucky. And I just wanted to say, Bae, I know it's been a really hard year, but I believe in us so much, and I'm so sorry, and we will get through this. I love you.
4: Hey, this is Rock from Patterson. This goes out to Carol. I love you, babe, and I'm sorry sometimes I get on your nerves.
5: Hi, my name is Sam Vasquez from Tucson, Arizona. This is going out to Diana Tassini. I would just like to say I am very sorry for everything that we're going through. Please believe in me. I love you very much. God bless you. Baby, I am here for you 100%. I love you. Good night.
6: But I understand why. See, it's burning me to hold on to this. 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What I'm trying to say is that

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1: Hello, my name is Kimberly. I want to send out an oral expression to my husband, Ray. I am in Yuma, Arizona, and it is his birthday today, so I want to wish him a happy birthday and let him know that I love him and I miss him so much, and I can't wait for him to be home.
2: Hi, my name is Brunetta, and I'm calling from Louisville, Kentucky. Just wanted to let my baby know that I miss him and I love him. Can't wait to see you again.
3: Hi, this is Suzanne here from Vancouver, California, and I just want to tell my son Isaiah Almaguer that as we love him, we miss him, and we can't wait for him to get home.
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5: 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Babe, I love you so much. I miss you. I can't wait till you come home so we can start our little family.
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0: Hi, I would like to make an oral expression, please.
1: Absolutely. What's your name and where are you calling from?
0: My name is Stephanie and I'm calling from Espanola, New Mexico.
1: Hi, Stephanie. And who's this going out to?
0: This is going out to Jose in Estancia, New Mexico.
1: All right. I want you to express yourself to Jose tonight. What would you like to tell him?
0: I would just like to tell him that there's not a day that I don't think of him and I don't miss him. And I'm praying for him and I can't wait for him to come home. Good night. Sweet dreams. I love you very much.

0: 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Anonymous, he does not want to be identified, but he is in Corona, California. For Renee in Pittsburgh, California, thank you for an incredible 20 years. And please know I've never taken any of them for granted. And you mean so much to me. From Hope in Houston, Texas, for DeMichael in Amarillo, I feel your absence more than I know how to explain. I miss you, and I can't wait for the day that I don't have to miss you anymore. 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And long-distance love from Danielle in Omaha, Nebraska. For Jose in Tucson, Arizona, says, I miss you so much, and I really hope we can be back together again soon. Annabelle to Jaime in Midland, Texas, we're going through a lot, but remember, I love you through it all. Good night to Crystal in Joshua Tree, California. For Kyrie in Imperial, California. Veronica's in Hollywood, California tonight. For Billy in Folsom, 93.5 K-Day. Denise in Las Cruces, New Mexico. 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Richard and Erica are in Lansing, Michigan tonight. R-Dub at the Slow Jams Control Center headquarters tonight. 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

0: shout out to my husband that I lost in 2016. I know this sounds stupid, that I still miss him, though.
1: Wait a minute. Stop for a quick second. That doesn't absolutely not sound even one iota of stupid. You lost your partner. First of all, I'm with you, and everyone's with you right now. So let's back up and tell me your name.
0: Thank you so much for saying that.
1: Take your time. No, of course. Take your time. You tell me your name when you get a chance, but you take your time. You cry all you need. Take a big breath. Whatever you need to do, we're just going to hang out tonight for a little bit.
0: My name is Sylvia.
1: Tell me about your husband. What's his name?
0: His name was John.
1: I want you to give me one of your favorite, I want you to give everybody one of your favorite memories with John. Tell us about it.
0: Everything about him was awesome. He did everything for me. I never knew what it was like to be loved till I met him.
1: Well, you know what? Nobody, and I know this doesn't make it really a lot better, but just remember that no one can ever take away those memories that you cherish with this man. You keep those memories in your heart every single day and night. When you lay down to sleep at night, those memories are right with you, and he's there right with you. And guess what? We're right here with you too, and we love you so much, and we're sending you so much love tonight.
0: Thanks so much. And even though people say it gets better with time and easier, it is true, but you still miss him every now and then. You still miss him, and I miss him so much. Especially listening to your subject. And it's true what they say. It's better to have love and loss than never have loved at all.

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1: Hi, this is Yolanda Martinez calling from Belton, Texas. I just want to send out an oral expression to my baby, Enrique Guerrero. Hey, baby, I just want to let you know I'm thinking about you. I love you, baby, and have a good night.
2: Hi, this is Nisha calling from Baltimore, Maryland. I want to send an oral expression to my husband, Ryan, at Oakdale, Louisiana. I miss you, baby, and I love you so much. I'm sorry for everything.
3: 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Brother, I just wanted to let you know that no matter what, I'm still your sister, and I love you so very much.
4: 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Bye.
0: 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I'll take it. 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
1: 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Can you guess what movie we're acting out?
2: It's coming out of me like Toro Lava, eh?
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1: What movie is that?
5: Is it Bridesmaid?
1: You got it! You gotta help me act out a scene. 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Look at that freaking cookie. 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
1: Oh, you had another fun show this morning. Got a big winner in Groovy Movie. Can you guess what movie we're acting out?
2: It's coming out of me like Toro Lava, eh?
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4: To everyone here, gracias para vivar in La Casa. Orale, Holmes.
5: Veronica.
1: What movie is that?
5: Is it Bridesmaid?
1: You got it! You got to help me act out a scene. You ready? Look at that freaking cookie. 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
1: Oh, you had another fun show this morning. 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
1: Oh, you had another fun show this morning. 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
1: Oh, you had another fun show this morning. 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Can you guess what movie we're acting out?
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5: Veronica.
1: What movie is that?
5: Is it Bridesmaid?
1: You got it! You gotta help me act out a scene. You ready? Look at that freaking cookie. 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
1: Oh, you had another fun show this morning. Got a big winner in Groovy Movie. Can you guess what movie we're acting out?
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5: Veronica.
1: What movie is that?
5: Is it Bridesmaid?
1: You got it! You gotta help me act out a scene. You ready? Look at that freaking cookie. That reminds me, actually.
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1: 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Mike, Slim, and Deron.
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1: 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Mike Slim and Deron.
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1: Oh, you had another fun show this morning. Got a big winner in Groovy Movie. 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
1: Oh, you had another fun show this morning. 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
1: 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Mike, Slim, and Deron.
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1: 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Mike Slim and Deron.
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0: tomorrow, the grand opening of Turning Bird. Oh, my goodness. And tonight, you know, we're at El Cholito. It's a lot happening because it's Friday. We're having a good time here. Hey, shout-outs, requests, hit me up, too. 391-9900 or shoot me a message to Group993 in the socials. And if you got a shout-out, you got a request, you got to call me. Got some MC Breed, Ain't No Future in Your Front and on the way. Right now, MC Magic from Nasty Boy Click. You know, Magic's going to be at the big R&B night out, too. Here's some Lost in Love, Groove 99.3. Happy Friday!
1: How you doing, sweethearts? 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

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One more time, do it like this. Come on.

0: 99.3, the big R&B night out going down Saturday, September 19th. 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Coming up, got some JJ Fad, Supersonic.
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0: the east side, looking pretty good, no issues. And Rosedale Highway, Westside Parkway, all good. Out west and downtown, looking pretty good too. 23rd, 24th Streets, no issues. I'm Anna Maria with your Time Saver Traffic. Another report coming up soon.
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99.3 coming up next. I got your Wait What report. And how long are scientists say we could live with all the new technology and medicine and stuff? Ooh, I'll tell you next. Keep it right here. 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

0: 99.3. And a new study suggests that if medicine could eliminate nearly every other cause of aging, the buildup of random DNA mutations would still put a natural limit on how long humans can live. Wait, what? How long now? Researchers estimate the theoretical lifespan could reach around 156 years. But stress, it's a mathematical model, not a prediction that people will actually start living that long anytime soon. The study could help scientists better understand aging and where future treatments might make the biggest difference. Could you imagine living to 156? That means I got to work to like 149. There's no way I can afford that. But just think of all the taco advances. Wow. Hey, that's your Wait What. It's Groove 99.3. Stick around. Coming up next, we got some Dino Summer Girls, and I got some info on the Big Bakersfield Carne Asada.
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1: Good morning, Adelaide. Good morning, Louis V. Good Friday morning, Kern County. Here's another look at your time saver traffic. Looks like we got a car fire reported. This is down south 99, just south of the 119. That's Taft Highway. So if you're cruising through that area, watch out for smoke and little looky-loo traffic causing some minor slowdowns there. Looking around town closer to Bakersfield here, not much happening. We do have that road construction going on, Golden State Highway, the 204. As you're heading northbound over the Kern River, you're down to one lane there. Everywhere else, though, looking pretty good. Rosedale Highway, little stop and go at the intersections, not too bad. Westside Parkway looking good. 58 and 178, no issues along those either. I'm Anna Maria with your time saver traffic.
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15: 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Oh, yeah. Don't forget tonight, the party's at El Cholito. We'll see you there starting at 7 p.m. I'll be playing all your favorite old school and throwbacks. G-Rock will be out there. Rick the Rebel. We're trying to fly out there to have some fun. And, yeah, let's have some fun tonight. El Cholito starting at 7 p.m. like we do every Friday night. Today, stick around. Coming up next, we got Deep Thoughts with T.O. 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
1: Hey, Mariah, you know I work on cars, eh?
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2: Tio, have you always been a car guy?
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2: Oh my gosh. 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
1: Hey, guys, look, I found some jumper cables.
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1: That's pretty funny, Weta. Are you guys laughing at me? Yes.
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Think about all those wonderful times that we used to have, yeah. Now I know things aren't the way they used to be right now, but they are gonna get better someday. And I know that.

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And hey, stick around. Coming up, you know, we got your breakfast boogie mix with Dr. Melones. It's Groove 99.

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1: Groove 99.3, time to get down to your Freestyle Friday Breakfast Boogie Mix. I'm Adelaide, and there he is, Dr. Melone's in the mix. What's up, Louis V?
2: Freestyle Friday is here.
1: Woo! Yes, it is, man. I love Freestyle Friday. I love all the high energy, all the music that gets you going, too, for the morning. Because it's like, man, I need to wake up. I need to get going. Some of you sleeping in because you're on vacation. Okay, that's fine. But the rest of us that got to work, you need this, man. It's like a shot of caffeine.
2: Yeah, I'm not jealous or anything that you get to sleep in while I get to work, you know?
1: We're not hating. None of that. You know, I get it.
2: Yeah, we don't hate. We congratulate.
1: Exactly, man. When I'm on vacation, yeah, and I'm waking up at like 9, 10, 11 o'clock. That's so nice. Life. Yeah, but I wake up early because, hey, the breakfast burritos are made early.
2: Yeah, that and the bowl of melon is. I mean, you can't let them go rotten, you know? Got to dig in.
1: Yes, the early bird gets what, Louis?
2: The melon is.
1: That is true. And hey, you got shout outs, you got requests, get those in early too, because we're about to get down in your breakfast boogie mix on a Freestyle Friday. And coming up in the mix, we got some Noel Like a Child, plus some Pretty Poison, Catch Me, I'm Falling. Right now, some Jody Wiley, Some Kind of Lover. It's your breakfast boogie mix on a Freestyle Friday. It's Groove 99.3.
2: Hey man, the early bird gets the breakfast burrito and the melon is.

0: your practice boogie mix on a Freestyle Friday. I'm Adley and at Dr. Melones. How you doing, Louie?
1: I am doing, man.
0: Check this out. The Kern River, they're going to be shutting off the water starting on July 31st because you know how we'll go down to the river right there at Beach Park and stuff and hang out in the water. Even though it's, 6 inches deep, we bring our coolers out there and our lawn chairs and just kind of chill in the water.

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1: Well, I know, man, but if when the water gets deep, like a foot deep or something, what can we use for, like, flotation devices?
0: Well, dude, my panza carries me all the way, so I'm good.
1: Do you use your melones as flotation devices?
0: Sometimes I do, man, but the panza.
1: Your panza and the melones.
0: Yeah, see, I have the melones and my panza.
1: So, hey, if you're thinking about hanging out in the river, just remember, they're going to be shutting off the water July 31st. It's like a PSA, public announcement. Want to let you know, too. So if you see me and Louis V sitting in the dirt down there in lawn chairs, you'll know we didn't get the message.
0: We'll just be tossing tortillas back and forth, you know, playing a game. That's us right there.
1: Getting our panzas all sunburned and stuff. But, hey, we're hanging out, so that's cool.
0: Exactly.
1: All right, coming up in the mix, we got some Freeze IOU plus some Shannon Gimme tonight. Right now, Change On Me, your breakfast boogie mix. It's Groove 99.3.
0: Hey man, pass me the suntan lotion.
1: Ooh, what scent is it?
0: Melones!

0: Your Freestyle Friday Breakfast Boogie Mix. Ladies and gentlemen, make some noise for Louis V.
1: Ew.
0: Yes, don't forget, El Cholito will be there at 7 o'clock having some fun, good times, and a prizes, games, and a melones toss, or wait, no, tortilla toss.
2: The tortilla toss.
0: I don't think we can do melones toss. That might be, I don't know, I guess we do find some small ones, huh?
2: Man, any size, doesn't matter. As long as it's a melon, we're good.
0: Hey, if we get some big melones, we'll have to do it in the parking lot, probably.
2: Yeah, that sounds about right.
0: So, hey, we got to do some shout-outs, too. Big shout-out to everybody coming through last Friday over at El Cholito. Looking forward to seeing you again. And a big shout-out to everybody showing us love on our social media, saying what's up or dropping a like. Big shout-out to Compa Mondo. And big shout-out to Alonzo A86, Angie 1973. She wants us to say what's up to her daughters. Shout-out to all y'all. And Estella Camarillo saying what's up to Wasco. Cecilia Alanis, all the people working hard at Panama Buena Vista School District. Ooh, getting ready for the school year coming up. Valeria Ayala, oh, Sandy, Dotted Dot Pink Silk. Shout out to everybody showing us love, too. We appreciate you. And Louis V, we appreciate you, too, man. You know what? Why don't you take tomorrow off?
2: You know what? I think I will, man. I'll just take it.

0: Hey, man, a big shout out to Kern County and all the farms that grow melones.
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0: 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I'm Anna Maria with your time saver traffic.
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like, you know, a quiz or anything like that. But hey, you want to win these Legoland tickets? Get your brain working, because we do an old school trivia. This is your chance to win a family four pack of tickets to Legoland. And I'm going to give you the first question. All right. So think about this. Number one, when do the freaks come out? When do the freaks come out? That's your number one. Question number one. There's more to it than that. So, hey, I'm just giving you a little clue there. So hit me up right now if you want to play some old school trivia, test your old school knowledge, and try to win a family four pack of tickets to Legoland. The number is 391-9900, 729 a.m.

0: you know it really good. And hey, here's the first question, all right? When do the freaks come out? When do the freaks come out?
1: Is it sexy time?
0: Sexy time is not. Hey, you know what? That might work with the freaks, but no, not the answer I'm looking for. Hey, I got a family 4-pack of tickets to Legoland if you can get through these questions. So you want to play, you call me up, 391-9900, and let's go to the phones. Groove 99.3, who's this?
2: This is Mike.
0: Mike, you ready for some old school trivia?
2: Let's do it.
0: All right, brother. Number one, when do the freaks come out?
2: Freaks come out of night.
0: Yeah. Number two, most freaks are known for what?
2: Most freaks are known for what?
0: Yes.
2: Oh, man. Most freaks are known for being freaky.
0: Not the answer I'm looking for, brother. Think about it. Call me back, okay?
2: All right, thanks.
0: All right, yeah, so if you want to play some old school trivia, got a family 4-pack of tickets for you. Legoland. Oh, my gosh, so much fun to do at the Lego Galaxy with the new Galactic Coaster. They got a water park and an aquarium right next door, so a lot of fun making a trip. So call right now to play old school trivia, 391-9900, group 99.3.

0: Now, and it is 7:40 a.m. and got some tough questions for you. But, hey, we can't make it too easy because you know what will happen, right? Yeah, then you'll win right away, and then we'll want having fun. Everybody listen to me. Man, I knew that too. But, hey, I got a family four-pack of tickets for you if you know these questions to old school trivia. So if you're thinking like, I can't get through.
1: Chillax, homie.
0: That is right. Make sure you chillax. And call me up, 391-9900. But if you do get through, you can win these tickets. Legoland. And let's go to the phones right now. Groove99.3, who's this?
2: Hello,
0: who's this?
2: What's up?
0: Who's this?
2: Josh.
0: Hey, brother. You ready for some old school trivia?
2: Yes, sir.
0: All right. Number one, when do the freaks come out?
2: At night.
0: Nice. Number two, most freaks are known for what?
2: Three. I don't know that one.
0: hey, think about it, brother. Hit me back, okay?
2: All right,
0: thanks. Oh, man, do you know the answer to that? You could be winning these Legoland tickets. So hit me up right now, 391-9900. And, man, Legoland, amazing. It's the weekend. You can go check it out. Have some fun out there. And it's down at Oceanside. So it's nice and cool. You know, we're hitting 100 and something up here in Bakersfield. So you can go cool off down there, hit up Legoland, go on all the rides. You know, they got more than 60 ride shows and attractions. Oh, man. Hey, call me up right now, 391-9900. Let's play some old school trivia. 7:41 a.m. It's Groove 99.

0: 7:45 a.m. Little Stevie B. Spring Love right there. And hey, what are you doing? You ready for some old school trivia? You want to win this family four-pack of tickets to Legoland? I know you do.
1: Chillax, homie.
0: Yes, chillax. Focus on the questions. And if you get them right, you can win this family four-pack of tickets to Legoland. And yeah, hopefully you're paying attention because we've had a few people get through a couple of questions, but getting stumped, though. But let's go to the phones. You want to play? 391-9900. Hit me up right now. Let's go to the phones. Groove 99.3, who's this?
2: Jacob.
0: Jacob, you ready for some old school trivia?
2: I'll give it a shot.
0: All right, brother, here we go. Number one, when do the freaks come out?
2: At night.
0: At night, ooh, yes. Ooh. Number two, most freaks are known for what?
2: For dancing to the song by Rick James, Super Freak.
0: Good guess, but not the answer I'm looking for, man. Hey, Jacob, think about it. Call me back, okay?
2: All right, thank you so much.
0: Thanks, Jacob. Oh, man. Hey, Mariah, oh, you want to take a guess? Let's see. What is it? Most freaks are known for what?
3: Baboso.
0: Not the right answer. And are you calling me a baboso? Wait a sec. Anyways, hey, hit me up right now. 391-9900. Let's play some old school trivia. Your chance to win some tickets to Legoland California Resort. 7:46 a.m. It's Groove 99.3.
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0: 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I'm Anna Maria with your time saver traffic.
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9: 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How's your brain working? Is it functioning today? I got a family four-pack of tickets to Legoland if you can get through these questions. Are they easy? No. It's old-school. I mean, the first one was easier, right? I'm not going to say the answer in case you missed it, but they get harder as they go because, hey, we're talking about a family four-pack of tickets to Legoland. Oh, my gosh. They got the new Lego Galaxy with Galactic Coaster. They got the Pokemon Play Zone open now through August 30th inside the Lego Festival. And I will stop talking. Let's get to the questions. Old school trivia, 391-9900. And hit me up right now. Let's go to the phones. Groove 99.3, who's this?
10: This is Sophia.
9: Sophia, you ready for old school trivia?
10: Yes.
9: All right, here we go. Number one, when do the freaks come out?
10: At night.
9: Nice. Ooh. Number two, most freaks are known for what?
10: Is it dancing?
9: Dancing? No, not dancing. Oh. Not dancing. Hey, think about it. Call me back, okay?
10: Okay.
9: Thanks, you. Bye. Now, the freaks do have their own dance. I'm telling you that. So if you know what I'm talking about, but you know the song we're talking about right now. Hey, it's going to get more difficult, though. So I got a family four-pack of tickets to Legoland. So hit me up right now. Let's play some old school trivia. Your chance to win a family four-pack of tickets to Legoland going down right now. At LA in the AM right now, some Snoop Dogg, nothing but a G thing. It's Group 99.3.

0: Oh, yes, Groove 99.3, a couple minutes until 8 a.m. We're doing some old school trivia. You know these answers? You can get hooked up. Fan before banking tickets to Legoland. And you want to take a guess?
1: Is it sexy time?
0: I haven't even asked the question yet. So wait, okay. Hit me up right now, though, 391-9900. And let's go to the phones. Groove 99.3, who's this?
2: This is Rudy G. What's up, LA?
0: Rudy G. What's up, brother? You ready for some old school trivia?
2: Let's get it, baby.
0: All right, brother. Number one, when do the freaks come out?
2: Oh, let's go at night.
0: At night. Nice. Number two, check this out. Most freaks are known for what?
2: Ooh, you know what? I had an ex one for breaking hearts, man.
0: Yes, most freaks are known for breaking hearts. Nice, nice. All right, here we go with number three. You read my mind, girl. I wanna blank you down.
2: Oh man!
0: 3, 2, 1. Oh, Rudy, hit me back. Try again. Thanks, brother.
2: All right, thanks. LA. Thank you, man. Thanks, I appreciate Pete. It.
0: Is that Rudy?
2: Chillax, homie.
0: Is that Chillax, homie, Rudy? Hey, man, hit me up right now. I got a family four pack of tickets to Legoland, but you got to get through these questions. Are they difficult? Yeah, a little bit. I'm not going to say they're easy. So you want to play, you want to win these tickets, you got to hit me up right now. 391-9900, about 3 minutes until 8 a.m. And family four pack of tickets, Legoland. They got the new Galactic Coaster. They got an aquarium and the water park right there next door. So hit me up. 3-

0: Mr. Oildale, where old school lives. 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
1: Oh, yeah, this is old school trivia. You know, that means we got your shot to win some tickets to Legoland. Talk about a family four-pack. Yes, the folks are blowing up. If you're having trouble getting through, don't give up because I want you to win. If you know your old school trivia. All right, 391-9900. And let's get through these questions. Let's go to the phones. Groove 99.3, who's this?
2: Man, this is Sheldon.
1: Sheldon, you ready for some old school trivia?
2: Hail to the yes.
1: All right, brother, here we go. Number one, when do the freaks come out?
2: The freaks come out at night.
1: Nice. Yes. Number two, most freaks are known for what?
2: For breaking your heart.
1: Breaking hearts. Nice. Number three, you read my mind. Girl, I want to blank you down.
2: Love you down?
1: Love you down. No, not the one, not the one. Hey, brother, think about it. Call me back, okay?
2: For sure.
1: Thanks, Sheldon. All right. Getting closer to getting all the answers and winning these tickets to Legoland. Hey, real quick, got to send a big shout-out to Mario Ebbing J Plastering. Redid my mom's pool. Oh, my gosh, it looks brand new. It's amazing. So, hey, with that, though, I still got this family four-pack of tickets to Legoland. You want to win them, you hit me up, 391-9900. I got to hook you up. You want to go to Legoland. You want to take the kiddos. You want to take a little vacation before school starts, right, kids? Don't you? Hey, hit me up and let's play 391-9900 doing some old school trivia. It's Groove 99.3 right now. Some next, Too Close.

0: Oh, yeah, it's Groove 99.3 Adelaide in the AM, and it's 6 minutes after 8 a.m., and I'm still looking for a winner. Got a family four-pack of tickets to Legoland, but you got to get through these questions, all right? Old school trivia means you got to know your old school, or you got to be able to chat GPT really fast, because time's limited when you answer these questions. So hit me up right now, 391-9900, doing old school trivia, and let's go to the phones. Groove 99.3, who's this?
1: Cynthia.
0: Cynthia, you ready for old school trivia?
1: Yes.
0: All right. Number one, when do the freaks come out?
1: At night.
0: Yes. Number two, most freaks are known for what?
1: Breaking hearts.
0: Yeah. All right. Number three, you read my mind. Girl, I want to blank you down.
1: Love.
0: Love you down. No, not the one I'm looking for. Not the one I'm looking for. Hey, think about it. Call me back, okay?
1: Okay, thanks.
0: Thank you. Oh, man, Legoland tickets, they could be yours. So make sure you hit me up right now, 391-9900, 807 AM, old school trivia, Legoland tickets. And let's see. Oh, you want to take a guess?
2: Is it sexy time?
0: Is it sexy time? I don't know. Maybe. I don't know. But it's definitely old school time. It's your chance to win some tickets to Legoland. So call me up right now, 391-9900. Some ain't no stopping us now. This is.

0: 3 Adelaide in the AM, and I got your chance to win some Legoland tickets. Family 4-pack going down right now, but you got to get through old school trivia. So, hey, you want to play? You want to take a guess? You think you know the answers? Call me up right now, 391-9900, and let's go to the phones. Groove 99.3, who's this?
1: Sophia.
0: All right, you ready for some old school trivia?
1: I think so. I hope so.
0: All right, here we go. Number one, when do the freaks come out?
1: At night.
0: At night, yes. Number two, most freaks are known for what?
1: Breaking hearts.
0: Ooh, okay. Number three, you read my mind. Girl, I want to blank you down.
1: Shake.
0: Shake you down. Woo! All right. Number four, you ready?
1: I hope so.
0: Okay, here we go. Number four, eeny, meeny, miny, moe. Come on, girl, let's.
1: Dance?
0: No, not it. Not
1: shoot. Okay.
0: Hey, Sophia, thank you. Hey, call me back. Try again, okay?
1: Okay, thank you. Hey. Bye.
0: Oh, man, I want somebody to win. Hit me up right now, 391-9900. And come on, you want to win these Legoland tickets, don't you? All right, call

0: 99.3. Still looking for a winner. Old school trivia going down. You got a family four-pack of tickets to Legoland if you can get through these questions. Yeah, they've been tough, man. We've been having a tough time with it this Friday morning, but the perfect way to get your Friday going by winning some tickets. So, hey, you want to play? Hit me up. 391-9900. Your chance to win a family four-pack of tickets going down right now. Let's go to the phones. Groove 99.3. Who's this?
1: This is MacArthur.
0: All right, you ready for some old school trivia?
1: Yes, I am.
0: All right, brother, here we go. Number one, when do the freaks come out?
1: At night.
0: Most freaks are known for what?
1: Breaking hearts.
0: Yes. Woo! Number three, you read my mind. Girl, I want to blank you down.
1: Shake you down.
0: Shake you down, yes. Woo! All right, number four, eeny, meeny, miny, mo. Come on, girl, let's. Three, two, one. Ah, MacArthur. Hey, think about it, brother. Hit me back, okay?
1: All right.
0: All right, thanks, man.
1: All right.
0: Woo, tough one going down right now, so hit me up. It's Groove 99.3.
2: 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Boom.

0: Oh, yeah, Groove 99.3, get down with some old school trivia. I need a winner. We got this family four-pack of tickets to Legoland California Resort. And now people are hitting me up even on the Instagram and the Facebook like, I can't get through. Now, Rudy, what do we tell them to do?
1: Chillax, homie.
0: That's right. Chillax, homie, and try again. Keep trying to get through, man. I know everybody wants these tickets. So 391-9900, that's the number to call. And hit me up, and we got old school trivia, your Legoland tickets, your shot to win. And let's go to the phones. Groove 99.3, who's this?
2: This is Stacy.
0: Stacy, you ready for old school trivia?
2: Oh, yeah.
0: All right.
2: I am, I think.
0: Here we go. Number one, when do the freaks come out?
2: They come out at night.
0: Woo! Yes. Number two, most freaks are known for what?
2: Breaking hearts.
0: All right. Number three, you read my mind. Girl, I want to blank you down.
2: Shake you down.
0: Yes. Woo. All right. And number four, Stacy, focus. Here we go. Eeny, meeny, miny, moe. Come on, girl. Let's
2: start the show.
0: Woo! Stacy, you are correct. You got it. Family four-pack of tickets, Legoland, California. You get to enjoy the new Galactic Coaster, Pokemon Play Zone. Now, Stacy, who are you bringing with you? Who are you bringing with you? Let's give them a shout out.
2: Oh, my grandkids. Well, my daughter and my grandkids. Brooke and Camry. And my older grandkids, they're Jalen and Alexis. So I don't know if they might want to go, but
0: woo!
2: Yes.
0: Well, Grandma coming through for them, okay?
2: Okay, thank you.
0: Hey, thank you, Stacy. Last thing you got to do, tell me what station's hooking you up.
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0: Southern California is walking around with a lottery ticket worth $7.3 million, and they may not even know it. Wait, what? Now, California lottery officials say a Mega Millions ticket matched 5 of the 6 winning numbers was sold in SoCal, making it worth an estimated $7.3 million under California's prize rules. Wait, what? But so far, nobody has come forward to claim the prize, and lottery officials are urging everyone who recently bought a Mega Millions ticket to check those numbers, because if it's yours, it could be one of the best surprises you'll ever have. Now, it sounds like it was sold in Palmdale, and I'm thinking, I got cousins over there. I might have to reach out. Hey, that's your Wait What? 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Oh, man, that's like it, $700 million. Ooh, let's go hammers on a ticket. That's your Wait What? It's Groove 99.3. 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

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We're over at El Chalito. 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So come on out there tonight. El Chalito. 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It's going down every Friday night. El Chalito starts at 7.

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1: Hey, Mariah, you know I work on cars, eh?
2: Really, Tio? Pretty impressive.
1: Yeah, last week I changed Tia's tailpipe. It was exhausting.
2: Tio, have you always been a car guy?
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2: Oh my gosh. 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
1: Inflation is getting expensive.
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1: Hey, guys, look, I found some jumper cables.
2: Hey, fool, don't be starting anything.
1: That's pretty funny, Weta. Are you guys laughing at me? Yes.
2: Baboso.
1: You both suck.
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2: Baboso.
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She wants to hear some no parking on the dance floor because tonight she's going to be El Cholito saying no parking on that floor either. So be ready to wobble wobble out there. All right, Carissa, we got you. We'll see you tonight, 7 p.m. for El Cholito Friday Nights with Groove 99.3. And right now, got some gin and juice.

99.3. Just like Jackson 5 said, it's easy as ABC. Like Aretha Franklin, Bobby Brown, and Cameo. 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

Adelaide in the AM. Now some Tina Marie, Lover Girl. And hey, coming up next, I got your Wait What report. And a grandmother and granddaughter have a special bond. Why? I'll tell you next. Keep it right here. Groove 90.

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In 2020, Julie gave birth, the grandma, gave birth to baby Briar

0: 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Call me up, 391-9900. 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

3, get ready to get down tonight, 7 p.m. We're over at El Chalito every Friday night now. And check it out. I'll be in the mix, play your favorite old school and throwbacks. We'll get the dance floor going. We'll get some prizes going. We'll get some giveaways going. And we'll just have some good times. Hey, they got food specials, drink specials. El Chalito, you're not doing nothing. You deserve a little break. Come on through. We're there live from 7 to 9 p.m. And I don't know how long the party goes, but it could go later than that. So be there tonight, El Chalito. 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Adelaide in the AM, I'll be back on Monday morning. And stick around, Danny P's up next, and Emilio this afternoon, Groove 99.3.

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0: Move 99.3, Bakersfield's home for old school and throwbacks. Happy Friday. Here's the weekend. Yikes. And here's the triple digits. It's back. I know we had a day off, but triple digits all this weekend will be screaming hot. But we're good. We're used to it. Let's go. It's the Groove
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1: 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Mike, Slim and Deron.
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1: 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Mike Slim and Deron.
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1: Oh, yeah, had a fun show this Friday morning. 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
1: 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You know I work on cars, eh? And last week, I changed Tia's tailpipe. 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
5: 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So what up, Primo? How y'all doing?
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1: 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Mike Slim and Deron.
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5: 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How y'all doing?
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1: Oh, yeah, had a fun show this Friday morning. Got a big winner in old school trivia.
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3: Oh, yeah.
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1: Hey, Mariah. 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Last week, I changed Tia's tailpipe. It was exhausting. Hey, guys, look. I found some jumper cables.
3: Hey, fool. 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
1: Are you guys laughing at me?
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2: 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We'll see you Friday night at El Cholito and back on the show Monday morning at 6 a.m. Have a great weekend.
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1: 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Just like Jackson 5 said, it's easy as ABC. Like Aretha Franklin, Bobby Brown, and Cameo. 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

0: Ow, my eyebrows. 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

0: Groove 99.3. Happy Friday. Weekend's here. There's a party tonight. El Chilito. We will be there tonight. Come on out. Come hang out. Come. It's a new party on Friday night. It's on Brundage. El Chilito is the restaurant. We will be in the house from 7 till 9, 2129 Brundage Lane. Come on out tonight and hang with the Groove.
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1: Oh, yeah, had a fun show this Friday morning. Got a big winner in old school trivia.
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2: Eeny, meeny, miny, moe. 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
1: And me and Louis V talked about what to pack when we're hanging out at the river. 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

That's going out to the girls. And I always send a shout out to them because I know they're listening, and there's lots of them. Lots of girls listening. The Omni Girls, Omni Family and Health at 4900 California Avenue. That's where their main building is. And they're listening. They're listening right now because they listen all the time to this radio station. So much love going out to the Omni Girls. Once again, I'm going to play this one for you guys, okay? Omni Family Health. Here you go. Notorious B.I.G.

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1: Oh, yeah, had a fun show this Friday morning. 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
2: Ooh, yeah. 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
1: Hey, Mariah. You know I work on cars, eh? And last week, I changed Tia's tailpipe. It was exhausting.
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2: 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We'll see you Friday night at El Cholito and back on the show Monday morning at 6 a.m. Have a great weekend.
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3: Are you guys laughing at me?

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The tenderness. 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
1: Thank you so very much. 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And we are Groove 99.3. I'm Emilio on your radio. We're giving up Legoland tickets. 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Also tonight, your party place, your party destination, El Cholito. 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Adelaide's going to be out there. 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I'm hungry. El Cholito tonight. Make sure you check it out. In fact, we'll be checking in with them. They're broadcasting live. Coming up right here on Groove 99.3.
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3: Good afternoon, Bakersfield. It's Mariah with your Time Saver traffic update. Watch for a traffic collision westbound Highway 178 just east of Union Avenue where emergency crews are on scene. You'll also want to slow down westbound Highway 58 near Allen Road off-ramp because of a traffic hazard reported in the area. If you're headed out on I-5, keep an eye out for hazards near Button Willow and Lost Hills that could cause minor delays. As always, drive safe.
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2: on the kisses. Good afternoon, Bakersfield. It's Mariah with your Time Saver Traffic Update. Watch for a traffic collision westbound Highway 178 just east of Union Avenue where emergency crews are on scene. You'll also want to slow down westbound Highway 58 near Allen Road off-ramp because of a traffic hazard reported in the area. If you're headed out on I-5, keep an eye out for hazards near Button Willow and Lost Hills that could cause minor delays. As always, drive safe.
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1: Oh, yeah, had a fun show this Friday morning. Got a big winner in old school trivia.
2: Stacy, you ready for old school trivia?
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3: start the show.
2: Ooh, yeah. Family four pack of tickets, Legoland, California. Stacy, who are you bringing with you?
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1: And me and Louis V talked about what to pack when we're hanging out at the river. What do you bring, Louis?
4: Man, lajones and burritos and some suntan lotion for the panza.
1: Yeah.
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5: Ooh, what scent is it?
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1: Just don't eat it, Louis V. Hey, we also had deep thoughts with Tio.
6: Hey, Mariah. You know I work on cars, eh? Last week, I changed Tia's tailpipe. It was exhausting. Hey, guys, look. I found some jumper cables.
7: Hey, fool. 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
6: Are you guys laughing at me?
5: Yes.
1: Hey, well, have a great weekend. We'll see you Friday night at El Cholito and back on the show Monday morning at 6 a.m. Have a great weekend.
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3: Hey, yo, what's up? This is Usher.
0: We just play your jams from back in the day. It's The Groove, 99.3.